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It's been real hard to talk to one another. You know, a relationship ain't nothing without communication.

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It's Philly's best R&B and throwbacks, 105.3 WDAS, Inside the Quiet Storm. 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First, Mimi Brown and Doc B take you back in the day with the Hip Hop House Party from 6 to 9. Then it's the Party Animals from 9 p.m. to 12 midnight with Mimi on the mic, DJ Wax Spinner, and DJ Fat Cat. All sponsored by Rand Spear, the accident lawyer. 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

Philly's best R&B and throwbacks. 105.3 WDAS. Wrapping up the Quiet Storm tonight with the D-Moo. Keith Sweat and the Sweat Hotel is up next. Right here on DAS.

But hit me up at 866-92-SWEAT, 866-927-9328. Now it's a Thursday evening, one day before the weekend, and I'm feeling a little sexier tonight, baby. So call me right now, all right? Now let's start this show off just like this. Apologize, confess, and I am your maintenance man. 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
1: When I'm alone in my room, sometimes I stare at the wall, and in the back of my mind, I hear my conscience call, telling me I need a girl who's as sweet as a dove. For

0: Hey, this is Keith. Who am I speaking to?
1: You speaking to Arisa.
0: Hey, baby. How you doing? What can I do for you this evening?
1: I want to apologize to my boyfriend. I am so sorry for the things I have done. I cheated on him. He's such a really, really great person, and our relationship is bad right now. We're not even speaking, and I just want him to know that I really love him, and I am so sorry for what I've done, and I do regret everything that I've done.
0: Okay, you cheated on him. Do he know the person you cheated on him with?
1: No, I see my house, and the person was leaving, so he really didn't see the person, but he said he knew that the person was there.
0: Okay, why did you cheat on him?
1: I don't know, to be honest, I don't know, because the person, I didn't have feelings for that person at all, but it's hard for my boyfriend to forgive me, because he does a lot for me. He bought me a brand new car. He does a lot. I mean, he really does, and I don't know how I can let a good man go for someone that don't even do anything for me. That's real dumb. So I don't even know why I cheated.
0: How long was the person that you cheated with in your life?
1: 4 years. The guy that I cheated on, I only knew him for probably a month or so, 2 months. Okay. But my boyfriend, I mean, he always been there for me ever since my daughter was like one. And he's been a very good help, because when I met him, I didn't have anything like a car. He bought me the car that I wanted, bought me a Solara, and he's a good person. And I don't know why, and I regret it. I cry all the time, and like, we trying to get back together, but he can't forgive me. He forgave me for a lot of things I did before, but now he can't forgive me. He said that he don't want anything to do with me. He want to move on, but I can't accept the fact. I can't see him with nobody else. That's going to be real painful.
0: It's real difficult when someone finds out that you cheated on them, especially someone that really cares about you. So you just have to give that man time. Hopefully he'll come around. All right?
1: Well, I know.
0: And you just have to, you know, give him reason to trust you again, because the trust is lost. So you got to give him reason to trust you again, all right?
1: I know. I hope we can get back together. I'm
0: going to
1: pray about it.
0: You know, put on some Keith Sweat, baby. You tell him I said he needs to forgive you. You know, we all make mistakes.
1: I said that I made a mistake, and I need you to forgive me. Because, like I said, he means a whole lot to me. He's a good man. He's such a good man, and I know another person would enjoy him, and I don't see how I did that. I'll never do it again. I'll never, ever do it again. But he don't believe me.
0: You sound like you're crazy in love, baby.
1: Yeah, I am. That I am.
0: You know what? Tell him to call me. Let me talk to him.
1: Oh.
0: Tell him to call me and let me talk to him, you know.
1: Okay, Keith.
0: Let me give him a little insight.
1: All right?
0: All right, baby. Bye-bye.
1: All right, thank you.
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2: What is your take on dating in the workplace? Now, what are the advantages and the disadvantages? Comb in the sweat lines and let me know. The number is 866-92-SWEAT. Hit me up right now. Give me a take on that.

0: Hey, this is Keith. Who am I speaking to?
1: Patricia.
0: Hey, Patricia. How you doing? Where are you calling from this evening?
1: Always Mississippi.
0: What are the advantages and disadvantages of dating someone in the workplace?
1: Well, number one, I think if you want to date someone in the workplace, it's okay. But the disadvantage is that you shouldn't, you know, to work with you. If you're going to date someone in the workplace, keep it outside when you go to work.
0: If you're going to date someone in the workplace, keep it outside? How can you do that if you're dating him and he's in the workplace?
1: Well, you don't have to bring it to work with you that you know, you're dating them, you know. Like, for one instant, if you're dating someone that you work with, I mean, you do what you do on your own time. Don't bring it to the workplace and do it.
0: Okay, I got you.
1: You got me? Okay, you feel me? You feel me, boo?
0: All right, baby girl. Thank you so much for checking that. I appreciate you.
1: Okay.

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It's your man Keith Sweat, shouting out South Philly. 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
1: This is a love that withstands time, space, and matter forever. Forever's a mighty long time. Here we are decades later. The sentiment is still the same. 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

0: See, man, I ain't tripping off none of my homeboys. No. And I ain't tripping off none of her girlfriend.
1: Oh, sure, Raphael.
0: Because I can't do that. We're going to be together. We're going to do this.
2: Shut up.
0: No, we can do this.
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It's Tony, me and you on WDAS with Philly's Best. R&B and throwbacks and Patty Jackson. What's the 411? So here we are, Mother's Day weekend, platinum shows. Tomorrow night, and the show starts at 8, there is Jodeci, Kenny Lattimore, and Escape. I'm going to be your host for tomorrow night. Kenny Lattimore hits the stage first, then Escape, then Jodeci. Then we go to Sunday, the Mother's Day concert at Caesars with After 7 and Brownstone. This concert starts at 6 o'clock. And let me tell you something. These shows, they start on time. So you've got Brownstone coming on first. Then you've got After 7. I hope that you can join us. Mom wants to see a good show, and we are going to have a good time. And we will see you in Atlantic City this weekend. Now, you know, we rolled out, made the big announcement earlier this week about shows at the Dell Music Center. And the box office is opening Monday, May 18th. On that date, you can actually not pay the online fees. So you might want to take advantage of it. It's a great group of people coming. Everybody from Kim and the Isley Brothers, and Drew Hill, and Patti LaBelle, and Jeff Bradshaw, Carol Riddick, Anthony Hamilton, so many. Keisha Cole, she's going to be there August 27th. And every year, I have a party in the park, Patti's Party in the Park. It is Saturday, August 29th. We got my man, Jeffrey Osborne. We got the Whispers, and we got Howard Hewitt. All tickets go on sale Monday, May 18th. If you want more, 411, pick up a copy of today's Philadelphia Tribune. We are in it every Friday. As we get back into the music, we've got Chris Brown.

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0: We've got SZA on a Friday morning, WDAS, with Philly's best R&B and throwbacks, and we've got an hour's worth of commercial-free music coming up. We've got something new from Ari Lennox. We've got the King of Pop, Usher, Summer Walker, Isley Brothers, and Patti LaBelle. I mean, we've got some great music, Silk Sonic. It's all coming up on a Friday. We're heading into a Mother's Day weekend, and we're going to be in Atlantic City for the Mother's Day Music Festival tomorrow. Jodeci, Kenny Lattimore, Escape, and the show starts at 8 o'clock in the Boardwalk Hall in Atlantic City. Tomorrow, well, Sunday night, which is Mother's Day. Mother's Day is Sunday, everybody. We've got After 7, and we've got Brownstone, and that show starts at 6 at Caesars. You can still get tickets. We hope to see you down Atlantic City this weekend.
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I'm Patty Jackson. 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

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I've got your tickets for PJ Morton, who's coming to the Fillmore July 31st. 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

0: We've got New Edition on WDAS. We're Philly's best R&B and throwbacks. I'm Patty Jackson, wrapping up an hour's worth of commercial-free music. I've got your tickets for the tribute for Kenny Gamble and Leon Huff. It's happening this fall at Parks Casino. Jimmy Jam and Terry Lewis are bringing their special guest. 215-263-1053. Outside of Philly, 1-877-894-1053. The tribute to Gamble and Huff. You got to tell me what it is you're calling for. The tribute to Gamble and Huff, Jimmy Jam, Terry Lewis. They're bringing all their friends. Morris Day, Ruben Sutter, Shanice Wilson. Call me. Caller number 25. I got you. Call me now and stick around. We got more great music coming up on a Friday afternoon, including... we got some Tina Marie, and we've got Chris Brown. Stay with us.
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0: We've got Kehlani on WDAS Unfolded with Philly's Best R&B and Throwbacks and Patty Jackson. Thanks for hanging out with us. We're going into a Mother's Day weekend. And this weekend, Platinum Shows is bringing you the Mother's Day Music Festival. There's Kenny Lattimore, who's going to be a dad again. Wait, he just announced it. He and his wife, they're going to be parents again. You got Escape, and you've got Jodeci. Now, the showtime is 8 o'clock, so be on time. These shows start on time. I'm going to be your host, but we are going to have a great time tomorrow night. And on Sunday night, when they say, you know, they say the weather for Mother's Day is going to be great. Sunday, 6 o'clock concert at Caesars with one of our faves after 7 and Brownstone. So I hope that you can join us. We've got Cam on the way. He's going to be joining us this summer at the Dell Music Center. We've got Kenny Lattimore. We've got a lot of your favorites, and they're all coming up. Stay with us.
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We've got Snoop, Pharrell, and Uncle Charlie on WDAS and Beautiful with Philly's Best R&B and Throwbacks. 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I'm Patty Jackson. The lineup for the Dell Music Center has been announced, and this guy is coming. Kem is going to be in Philly this summer. This is his latest, One Love.

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2: 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Rich. That's rich. Enter it now.

Xfinity Mobile, and you got the Phils and the Rockies at 6:40. So it is going to be busy. So pack your patience, because that traffic down there is going to be amazing. And they want to see the Sixers fans in the building. I heard that they're going to be giving away 500 tickets, packing the place. The Sixers fans, they don't want to see a bunch of New York Knicks fans in there. They want to see the Sixers fans, and they want them to come out very strong. This is the weekend for the Mother's Day Music Festival. I talked about Kenny Lattimore. He and his wife are expecting baby number two, Judge Faith, and he's opening at 8 o'clock. Then you got Escape. Then you got Jodeci. Yes, you can still get tickets. Sunday, where the weather is going to be nice for Mother's Day, you've got After 7 in Brownstone at Caesars. That show starts at 6 o'clock. So don't be late. And yes, you can still get your tickets. Let's get back into the music on a Friday. WDAS, we've got the King of Pop.

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As soon as I get home, we're Philly's best DASFM. All right, Ed Long is here with you. We're in for Frankie Darcelle. You ready for the weekend? Well, it's here. Come on, let's do some Mary J. right now.

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Ed Long is here for Frankie Darcel. Don't forget about our Sister Strut 9th Annual Breast Cancer Awareness Walk going on Saturday, June 20th. 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Mother's Day weekend. Yeah, that's right. That's right. Make sure you celebrate, all right? The best you can. All right, right now, Case is on the case.

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0: Lil Drew Hill for Kenny and Lisa, checking in with your brother Ed Long and for Frankie Darcell today. Jill Scott has a new single. It's called Lifting Me Up.
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All right, Mother's Day weekend is here. Got to spend some time with Mom this weekend. Definitely going to make that happen. This is Chris Brown.

Rihanna making it work with WDAS-FM. Ed Long is in for Frankie as we continue with 90 minutes commercial free. Don't forget about the Mother's Day Music Festival weekend. All right, tomorrow, it's Jodeci, Xscape, Kenny Lattimore. And then on Sunday, we got After 7 in Brownstone at Caesars. Oh, but what a weekend. For more info, log on to ppshows.com.

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up to his old tricks in the mix. The 5 o'clock traffic jam mix, that is. All right, Ed Long is in. We're in for Frankie Darcell. We are hanging out today and just enjoying ourselves. I got birthday shouts coming up a little bit later on. 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

Bobby Brown says, don't be cruel, never that. All right, Ed Long is here. 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

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It's happening on Saturday, June 20th. So, Philip Bailey celebrating the birthday today. I want to play for you one of my favorite Earth, Wind & Fire songs in his honor on today, okay? All right. You know what? I think Fantasia's in love. You know why? Yeah, check this out.

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All right, look, we're running it back. 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